0: twist, tidal wave,
1: tidal wave.
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0: Gonna have a twist tonight. 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Go man, go,
1: tidal wave,
0: tidal wave. 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
3: On the Isle of Philalilla, out Hawaiian way, a hula maiden gay strolled by a moonlit bay. There cometh to court her over the water from a savage Zingazula land. A bolo chieftain grand sang her this lay.

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I can't help myself. Somebody better help me, 'cause I can't help myself. And I ain't doing too bad, baby, and I ain't got no brand new bed. Snatch it back and hold it.

I'm gonna stay and try to help the USA. All right, way down. Let's think about it.

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garden posts imploding, with its macaws and adders as regressive suborders. The body in this haze, an apparitional ballast, a half-form of quaking, flowing through faceless compost arcana, calling out from jeopardous blindings, from disrupted falcons and armies, like salt without form, like general anthracite gone missing.

Debbie Harry once called Joey the sexiest man alive. He kind of was. Ramones, I Want to Be Your Boyfriend. Here's The Who on Wake and Bake, and I'm Free from Tommy. 8:51, having fun. Fabulous Friday. Let's go.

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They speak to me. 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
1: I know what you're saying.
2: I know what you're saying. Hey, Gigio, you know what I'm saying?
3: I know what you're saying.
2: Hey, you know where we're at?
3: I know where we're at.
2: Where are we at, fool?
3: The Tip Top Bike Shop over here in Oakland, California.
2: We're right next door to the Telegraph Avenue, location of the Avenue Bar where we were 1 week ago. We're so close. We're like literally next door. I still have the Wi-Fi signal working from there from last week.
3: It's like we never left.
2: This is all part of our series. This is show number 5 along Telegraph Avenue in Oakland and Berkeley. And so far, we've only been in Oakland. So what are the places we've been from already?
3: We've been town busying it. We did Winky Dinky Dolls.
2: Right. 2 blocks over.
3: With the Lloyd Records.
2: Yeah.
3: Oh, my gosh.
2: Addis Restaurant.
3: Restaurant. Yes, yes. The Ethiopian restaurant. Then we did the Avenue.
2: We did the Avenue. And we did Lloyd's Records. And here we are today at the Tip Top Bike Shop. Stop on by. We're 4800 A. Telegraph Avenue, and if you're in the neighborhood, we're going to be here live for the next hour. Shout out going out to Shut Up Weirdo. Shout out going out to Mona, my girl Mona. Also, shout out going out to my brother, who we'll be hearing from in a bit. But and also James, and also Susie Hot Rod. But let's get into this track that we're hearing, and we're also going to be talking about. This place is amazing because not only is it all about bicycles, repairs, buying bikes here, but also it's about music, records, and we'll be talking with David about bikes, but we'll be talking with Eric about the amazing vinyl collection and display. Pretty impressive, right?
3: Very impressive.
2: Very impressive. Anyway, no bike theme show would be complete, and we got a lot of bike theme songs today with our Tour de France from Kraftwerk. And a big shout out going out to James the Engineer back in Jersey City, WFMU. Let's get into this track, shall we?
3: Yeah.
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1: Yeah, happy Father's Day. Daddy daughter day. Knowing that I was moved this shit, that was the hardest day. Ever since we parted ways, know I'm just a call away. Waste time with FaceTime, nothing that my heart would say.